Falcon 2 out. Command. All personnel is clear from the track. Taking all the way down the stairs.

0: Over 4, chauffeur. 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
2: 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Alright, enjoy.

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1: Leonard 32, tell me soon.
2: 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We're still helping pack the hose. Not just going to leave them.
3: Sorry, Richard. 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Just advise headquarters you're back in the township.
2: Hey, Grandma. I'll also just put them in to get back to fire off and do the time in.
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We advise myself and Rescue 4 have been cleared from Sea Caucus. 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

0: 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We're released, heading back to Arlington.
1: All over, Steve. Thanks, Chief.

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1: 446.
0: All gates are secured. I mean, Kent.
1: Very good.

0: 978 Sarge, home within America. Copy.
1: Sarge, should I contact made with the mom and the children? Everything appears to be fine. They had a little conflict at school. That's why they couldn't be available for the checkup.
2: Received.

0: 163 and 165.
1: 163. 165.
0: 3 westbound, not sure the exact location, they said by the stadium. There's a tow company out with a loaded tractor trailer that they're trying to assist, and it sounds like the tractor trailer is leaning over. So just go out there, assist with traffic, and see what the situation is and if they can handle it themselves or if we need to call NICS to take over.
1: 6-3, copy.
2: 1-6-5-6.

report to Wallington Avenue, Maynard, the other unit, another animal complaint, which is probably involved with this. She's in front of, she struck a dog, doesn't know where the dog went, but her name is Wallington and Maynard, Toyota Camry, gray. Her name is Joyce. Wallington and Maynard.

0: I'm not resuming.
1: You're good. 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

0: 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She's on her way home. When she returns, she's going to head to the vet with the dog.
1: Owner.
0: I got all that.

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1: Well, my sister wants to go camping, so my parents took us in our new Nissan Pathfinder through a mountain trail.
0: Thank you, Leo.
1: No, it's not over yet. My brother wants to explore some caves, so we drove up a bunch of steep hills. And then we
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1: Copy.
2: 165, I'll be out with it. It's 3 west prior to service road. They're in the right shoulder. I'll advise.
1: I'll be there.

0: Affirm. Sergeant, is it possible you could reach out to the state police? We're going to temporarily move this vehicle into their property in the parking lot. If they could come to 3 West and just shut down by the service road over here, by the ramp.
1: So you need the ramp shut down from the turnpike ramp onto 3 West?
0: Negative. The service road that leads to 3 West, if one of their units can just meet us over there and shut down that road temporarily so we could just walk this vehicle into the stadium parking lot.
1: I'll just call them and request that they link up with you and you could advise where you need them.
0: Also, Sergeant, we're going to be temporarily shutting down 2 lanes on 3 West while we back this vehicle up, but we'll wait for state police assistance.
1: Okay.

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0: Troopers your way.

0: 1-6-3.
1: Can
0: be cleared on 3 West. The traffic's going to resume normal. The truck was able to be located in the parking lot of the stadium, and troopers advised that they're going to notify the stadium for the extended stay.

Attention engine 3 ladder 2, start responding to the intersection of Lexington Avenue and Harrison Street for a 2 car MVA with airbag deployment. That is the intersection of Lexington Avenue and Harrison Street. Engine 3 and ladder 2. Time now is 21:52.

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1: Quincy and Hope, locked hydrant, notify police.

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1: 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It looks dark inside. I'm just going to leave the card in the mailbox.
0: Okay.

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0: 563.
1: Hold on, 63.
0: Once you guys are wrapped up there, one of you head over to the River Renaissance Complex for an activated fire alarm. 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So let me know who's going.
1: Receive. One 163 to 165. All my doors are secured on this location.
2: Thank you.
1: All right, receive. Break. 163.
0: Good.
1: Sergeant, all points of entry are going to be locked and secured. Building appears to be in fine condition. Units are going to be back in. You can attach me to the River Renaissance.

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1: What?
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1: Copy.

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1: 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You can terminate command.

924 Main Avenue, 924 Main Avenue, Battalion 2, Engine 1, Engine 4, Engine 3, Ladder 1, responding to Hammock Station. 924 Main Avenue, Battalion 2, Engine 1, Engine 4, Engine 3, Ladder 1, responding to Hammock Station. Projects are Autumn Street, Summer Street, Terminal 143.

Final one responded. Engine one responding.

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1: 1249. Giant is on location. Three-story ordinary residential over commercial occupancy. I'll be assuming command from you, Officer Ladder 1.
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56 Rescue 5 is on the scene. 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
0: At the Fairfield end, caller advised he's trying to leave his parking space and there's a tractor trailer or two that are actually blocking him from being able to pull out. You check on that?
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924 Main Avenue, 924 Main Avenue, Engine 1 responding to alarm activation, 924 Main Avenue, Engine 1 responding to alarm activation. 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

0: 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Alarms are sounding. We'll be investigating. 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
1: All right, I have info for a MVC, given the case. It's going to stand by until it's authorized.

0: 446 tag's going to be New Jersey, Lima, 29, Whiskey, Papa, Lima.
1: Okay.

0: 444-674 something.
1: Say again?
0: The toes on scene.
1: Okay.

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Project Air Harrison Street, President Street, time now 4:06. And it should be coming from apartment 207.

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0: Avid officer responds to our location, our hydrant is blocked by a silver SUV with Florida license plates. First two hydrants.
1: Received.
2: Italian 2 to dispatch. My second two hydrants blocked. Black Honda Accord right on the corner. President and Hope. Have them respond, please. Giant 2 is assuming command from the officer, Latitude 2. Latitude 2, you have an initial report.
3: 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Nothing sounding.
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0: tell you through dispatch, this time I have no alarm sounding and one panel indicates normal status. Did the alarm company give you an area of activation specifically?
1: The tenant of apartment 207 called it in.
0: I received. Command. Entry 3, I guess. We're informing 207 investigation right now. Localized system. Copy. 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Second floor is clear. Appreciate you, Bravo. Chief, low battery, as we do.

0: try to see this man before he clears Wolf. Copy, to Bravo. 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You're just. Three ships. Science is dispatched. Hold the first two engine ladders. Complete the investigation.
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0: 150 to headquarters.
1: Littleton.
0: Be advised, we're en route to that address. We'll be there in roughly 1 minute.
1: Roger. Did you need that patrol unit assistance?
0: Oh, that's a negative. NJSP has two March units.
1: Travis.

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1: 140.
2: Lieutenant, could you put a unit at Orchard and Park? Let nobody up Park Ave, please.
1: Issue. 159.

0: 140-159. 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
1: Very soon.
2: Long 50 at headquarters.
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1: One 150.
0: You and to be clear, 172 Park Ave.

Case here on 99 Rose Police. The Rose Fire Department, the FDA, has requested to respond to 56 Park Ave for the activated fire alarm. Came in with a business name, Dunkin' Donuts. However, the alarm was indicating third floor furnace room. Once again, KCR 939, Relics Police, the Relics Fire Department, FDA's request to respond to 56 Park Avenue. They had it as Dunkin' Donuts. However, the alarm is in the third floor furnace room, 640.

100 A Street, engine 2, ladder 2, responding to a carbon monoxide alarm. 100 A Street, engine 2, ladder 2, responding to a carbon monoxide alarm. Caution side of the river, Lodi Street, time now 6:42.

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on the Savage 100 HP command. Moving investigating further reports to follow.

911 that are working on some activation. 201 Parker Avenue, Battalion 2, Engine 3, Engine 1, Ladder 1, response, slam activation. Crashes at President Street, Island Ave, time now 6:55.

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0: Rescue 5, back in quarters.
1: 458, I'm in the area.
2: 0700. Story, type 3, residential over commercial, corner occupancy, also known as Fox's Nightclub. Be investigating.
3: 0700.
1: LTP advised, these apartments actually mean two few, two Quebec. We made contact. He is in fact smoking in the apartment. We're going to be speaking with him and gathering info.
2: Roger, Battalion, if we get the knock tape.
4: Copy. Battalion 2 is on scene, dispatch.
2: Bad, you see the mess.

0: dispatch and two out of two members check for CO negative on that zero parts per million on both meters. You could have PSC and G gas respond as a precautionary. The factory manager here will await their arrival. You could terminate here, we're available.
1: Please see Terminator 702.

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1: Battalion 2.
0: No signs of smoke or fire.
1: Copy. Battalion 2 dispatch, hold the first 2 engine ladder. You have access to the panel or to the basement?
0: No access to a panel here.

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1: 3-2.

0: 3A Battalion. Stand by, we're trying to reset the pull station. 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Bravo. Stay down by that panel.
1: Receive, I'm here. Alarm silence for fire department operations.

0: 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First floor DJ booth.
1: Appreciate it. I see that. You can come up.

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0: Full station activation, division 2. 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The alarm panel is going to remain in trouble mode as there's a missing smoke detector head within the first floor bar area. I'll forward correspondence to fire prevention to follow up on that. You can terminate command. All units assigned are going to be available.
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283-295. The area, Main and Maple, report of a crash. Just one call on it, report of a two-car crash.

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0: 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LT, it seems like someone broke the gate. 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I'm back in.
1: Thank you.

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1: 168.
0: LC, be advised, Hackensack Street southbound at Union is going to be closed for the remainder of the day. Be notified, transit.
1: I see it would be a lot easier if you closed it going northbound to you. I don't think southbound is a good idea. From the trust of Rutherford and allow south to flow.
0: I received.

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We're going to be on the road, out of service. 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
0: Can you notify PS, have them respond down to Hackensack and Union? This crew just struck a gas line. You can also reach out to FD and let them know.
3: So you want to see the response?
0: Hey, permission, turn them out.

police at the fire department. 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
0: Okay. 29 Prospect Terrace. I had some kind of neighbor dispute over parking. 29 Prospect Terrace.
3: Received.
4: 167 received.
1: 164.
0: Go ahead.
1: I'm on the stop. Carlton with New Jersey. Mike Zulu Papa 41 Golf. Mike Zulu Papa 41 Golf. I could break for Prospect if need be.

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1: Kelsey, we're back in. This was just a verbal dispute over a parking situation. Complaint procedure was five. We're all back in. I mean, complaint procedure was explained. We're all back in.
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0: 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The contractor here is telling me that they reached out to PS as well, and they were advising they're going to Woodridge for this cross street.
2: Cross Street Police Headquarters from 706.
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0: Oh, yeah, there's going to be one disabled in the area 156 Johnson Ave, a silver Jeep.
1: It's okay. Thank you, 38. It's okay. And your 3 Bravo's okay. Engine 3 Charlie. Okay. Three Delta, okay. Another time. 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Ladder 1 Alpha. Ladder 1 Delta. 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Ladder 2 Mobile. Ladder 2 Alpha, okay. Ladder 2 Bravo, okay. Ladder 2 Charlie.
2: Ladder 2 Delta, is it okay?
1: I radio, okay.
3: Go ahead.
4: I'll take the advice. He reached out to the PS emergency line.
3: 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That's what the menu was, 1 or 2 options on it.
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Ascension Engine 1, start responding to 19 Henry Street, 19 Henry Street at School 20 for a planned fire drill. Ascension Engine 1, 19 Henry Street for a planned fire drill. 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
1: 851.
2: Four, five, six.

Command East Rutherford. Lieutenant, just an update. The initial PSE&G crew is unable to isolate the gas leak. They're requesting an underground crew, and as of right now, we still have an active leak.

Cancer Ladder 1. The RF line to Clifton, 51 Brighton Road, 51 Brighton for a mutual aid. Cancer Ladder 1. Clifton to 51 Brighton Road for mutual aid. Crosses are Chelsea and Morris.

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Command East, Rutherford, be advised, the second PSE&G crew's on scene.

Lieutenant, the PSENG underground crew isolated the leak and released the fire department. They're going to remain on scene, working out with the contractor. All fire units are going to be clear.

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Alright, just meet 295 Area Retro Fitness. It was a van in 911. 911 stated the party on the lines, stated they contacted an air. Just go check the area.

0: The lot's clear. 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
1: I received it. 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

0: Negative, I'm good here.
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2: Okay, fine.
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2: Sure.

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0: You can just start coming in. I'll talk into my phone.
1: Received.

0: 141 headquarters.
1: 14.
0: LT, just be advised, Park Ave is going to be closed northbound from Rutherford. It will, Union Ave will be accessible from Park Ave if need be. Myself and 157 are going to be out here with Fletcher Kramer.
1: Receive.

0: Five.
1: Yeah.
0: I'll be 9-3 in front of Wozniak Warner, sorry. New Jersey Reg, Tango 5-8, Victor Yankee Delta. 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

0: Silent 3.
1: Silent 3.
0: Sir, be advised, I just got a call from the alarm company. They stated that they're going to put this alarm on test. There's someone on scene.
1: I'll confirm when I get to the location. Thank you.
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1: Go ahead.
0: All right, found no signs of scope of fire. We did reset the system. It's holding. Let's test mode at this time. The advise when it's back. You can terminate command. Dying 3 is available.
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0: All C4 platoons that are in the procession, report to Humboldt Street.
1: Honor Guard details, Peter from Jersey City. All units, expedite. Show a little expedience on this. We're running behind schedule. We need you to move now. Thank you very much.

0: 458. 309, transporting adult female HMC. I'll be 91.
1: Received.

0: 1582. Down to 47 Harris Street. She's going to help out the residents. She locked her keys in her car, but the trunk is open. Maybe you can make your way through.
1: Receive.
0: One six four, can you just respond over and observe?

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1: Go for this bus.
0: You can put engine one back in service. Pump still complete.
1: 1108.

0: 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That party was able to get into her own car.
1: Receipt, thank you.
0: Two to 164, thank you.
1: Did you grab the info or plate number?
0: Negative, I'll turn around and see if she's still there. She's driving off.

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0: 141-157. All right, we're going to be moving up to Park and Orchard. You could open that up. 141 headquarters.
1: All right.
0: Lieutenant, we're going to open up Park Ave northbound, but we're going to be closing the intersection completely at Park and Orchard.

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1: 43. 9-1 is no longer needed.

Throws. Fire department at the request to respond 17 South at Meadow Road. Motor vehicle crash, possible injuries, possible entrapment. Once again, KCR 99, Roswell Police, the Roswell Fire Department at the request to respond 17 South at Meadow Road. Motor vehicle crash, possible injuries, possible entrapment.

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1: Alvy, I got the squad going there for a 10-2-0 male with shortness of breath.
2: Reese's, Alvy out.

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167. Bergen County DLS transporting one female to HUMC. Also be advised, she used the bathroom at 1:30 at the business there. She said the door was open. I just locked it for them, just in case the owner calls us. I'm back in.

Attention engine 1, ladder 1, start responding to 17 Albion Street, 17 Albion on the second floor for a suspicious odor. Engine 1, ladder 1, 17 Albion, second floor for a suspicious odor. Boulevard and Acre Gray crosses.

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0: Cause of the activation due to dust on the second floor. 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The tenant was advised accordingly. Alarm reset and holding normal status. You can terminate command. 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

0: Yeah, at this time, you guys can return to your town. Thank you very much.
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Orders, please, to the fire department. 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
0: 93 Hoboken Road in the parking lot of St. Joe's. New Jersey temp, Fox 383571. Fox 383571. I have a blue BMW SUV. She's going to be a return on that.

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458. New Jersey tag, Golf, 36 Alpha, Zulu Echo. It's going to be a white Toyota Camry. It's going to be 9-3. I'll let you know where we stop. I'm just getting on to 17 North now.

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0: Well, not sure if you're monitoring Wallington. They're reporting a possible attempted robbery, Patterson Ave, Mount Pleasant. 167, I'm going to head that way.

0: long sustained near CBS and Willow Street. I'll see if I can get more on the vehicle description.
1: Copy that.
2: Thanks. 9-1 verbal. Metalhead.
0: The vehicle, I'm sure you guys are already monitoring.
1: Say, for we'll be out there momentarily.

0: Be advised, it appears that this incident occurred in Wallington. Wallington PD is reaching out to cross that and having sent someone over here. We're just standing by, but we'll be available.
1: All right, received.

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1: 4 or 5 6.
0: 8 4 6 0 and 4 6 4 at Mavericks in East Rutherford. They'll explain to you what they got on scene.
1: What's that location?
0: Mavericks Tires in East Rutherford, right by the Duncan.
1: Mavis, or sir.
0: Mavis.
1: Four, 5 8 to 4 6 0.

0: this sounds like that incident that I happened down on Industrial over a week ago with the tires being slashed.
1: I receive. Do you want to respond over there instead of 456?
0: I'm coming from the east end. I'll make my way over that way if it is the same incident.
1: I receive.

0: 460. 460. Oh, yes, 91. The complaint is going to be responding to our headquarters to complete necessary paperwork.
1: At Maverick Tire.

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0: Can you head down to 948 Paris Mass, 167 as well? 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I'm not sure if she lives there, but, you know, maybe we can raise somebody to get access into the home, or they gotta bring her back to the hospital.

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1: Avery.
2: Halifax Street between Chase Bank and Vaughan Street. Look for possibly a groundhog that was struck, but it's still alive in the middle of the road.
1: Receive.

0: arriving on scene, establishing command. I got a two-story ordinary. Looks like light smoke showing. We're going to be investigating. Latitude's command.
1: Sixteen, seventeen.

0: 16 Robbie out with it.
1: Tower 3 is on location. East woman coming from the I-2A.
2: 16-17.
3: Ladder 2A to command. I got overcooked food. Division 1, apartment 1. Doesn't appear to be an extension at this time. I'm checking with the tick. We're going to need a couple fans in here.
1: I reached the Venture 2 assist with the fans, please.
3: Negative extension.
1: Negative extension.

0: 1-641 notify Todd. Psycho, you're struck by a car.
1: Yeah, I'm on the phone with him now. Is it mobile or is it deceased?
0: It's not deceased yet.

0: three engine and four engine. Okay. 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
1: Right, LG. Yeah, on the yellow line?
2: Affirm.
1: Put a cone on it, and it won't move, so it'll stay there.
2: Get a shovel now, we'll scoop them off and move them to the side of the road so traffic can resume.
1: Let me know where you wanted to plant them.
2: Received.

0: 164, it was removed from the roadways on the grass in front of 72 Hackensack. That roadway is reopened.
1: All right, I'll let Tricor know.
0: Receive.

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0: Alright, that was Overcooked Food, apartment number one. No extension. The apartment was vented as well as the common hallway area. Laundry said hold in normal status. You can terminate command. Time 3 is available.
1: C-1633.

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0: All right, this is on the two members. We'll conduct an investigation. Try to arrive as long as we're not sounding. Investigating further. Came from Central Station?
1: Yes, sir, it did.
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0: My Latitude members found the source of the activation, which was reset prior to our arrival. 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

0: 164 and 167, head down Park Ave. Black male, going south, just past my university, approaching Orchard. Apparently he was urinating on his way down Park Ave. Sweat, hat, and sweater. Black male.
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1: 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I'm going to gather more.
0: I believe it's taking Cal, and he's walking out right now.
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0: A caller or witness identified him, stated he was urinating while walking southbound. I'm able to see a trail of urine, or what appears to be urine. Be out with 167 in a moment.
1: Receive.

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Respond over to 375 Madison Street. In apartment number 4, between Paulison and Gregory, we have EMS en route for a 56-year-old female, unresponsive, CPR in progress. Again, attention engine 1. Respond to 375 Madison Street, apartment number 4, between Paulison and Gregory, for a 56-year-old female, unresponsive, CPR is in progress. The time now is 1710.

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1: Zero.
0: You still on that property check?
1: Affirm, did you need anything?
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0: Head over to 44 Reland and speak with the caller there.
1: Where is he?
0: Some kind of interaction with an Uber delivery guy. Rough the area.
1: Where is he?

0: 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Engine 1 is command. PD and EMS on location. What's the apartment number?
1: Receive. It's apartment number 4.
0: Receive.

0: 164, I'm back in, and that was released with a borough ordinance. I'll head over to 44 Vreeland.
1: Received.

0: Who's available to check on the possible NVA 3 West?
1: Yeah,
0: it's supposed to be 3 West. I guess perfect sequel.

0: Attention Ladder 2. Ladder 2, respond to 90 Dayton Avenue at the American Thrift Store on the second floor to assist a man from one level of the floor to another. His scooter is disabled. Once again, Ladder 2, 90 Dayton Avenue, the American Thrift Store, second floor, to assist a man. Right now, time is 17:21.
1: And you want to dispatch?
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0: 164.
1: I'll be clear from here with info. Caller doesn't want to sign complaints at this time, but was explaining the procedure. I'll start heading 3 West. Do we have an area on 3 West?
2: Came over 7 over 5, puts in the area of Turnpike, intersect of 3 West.

0: officers arrived in. You have a better location, a store?
1: Thrift store, the second floor. The man is in a scooter. His name is Victor.
0: All right, we'll be on investigating.

Attention engine 1 and ladder 1. Respond to 275 Oak Street for a Honda CRV that is blowing out smoke from the front of the hood. 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Time now 1736.

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1: 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I do see the Honda CRV. 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It looks to be a mechanical issue. There's no apparent hazard. 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
1: Twitter, respond to the area of Three Orchid Drive, report of a possible rabid raccoon in the area.

awesome. It's in a wooded area in front of the house. 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
1: You're lying.
0: 295, start heading to 107 Tuttle Street, 107 Tuttle Street, 286 is in a route, possible suicidal male. We're going to have the other unit respond once they're available.
1: Why?
2: That's 107 Tuttle?
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0: Yeah, firm, 107 Tuttle.

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We'll be back in no dose, no injuries, the report.

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All right, units responding. This came in from Central Station stating Highview Terrace, but there is no further description, no activation or no zone. Time now 19:14.

0: 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Three-story, side five, nursing home facility. A lot of ones being investigated.
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1: Go for dispatch.
0: All right, there was no activation as per the rep on the scene. Padawan members did a walkthrough. Found no signs of smoke or fire or anything of that sort. Alarms in normal operations at this time. You can terminate command. Battalion 3 is available.
1: Received, Chief. Command terminated at 1921.

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Respond to the parking lot from McKenzie Field on the Patterson Ave side by the basketball court. Reported property damage.

0: Go again, sir?
1: The side street off of Patterson by the basketball court. 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
0: Elm Street.

0: Attention Engine 4, Engine 1, Engine 2, Ladder 1, Battalion 3. Respond over to 290 Park Avenue. It's between Terhune and South Parkway. A caller is reporting he had an electrical fire in his house. He extinguished it, but the flame seems to come back again. Again, attention Engine 4, Engine 1, Engine 2, Ladder 1, Battalion 3. Respond over to 290 Park Avenue, Terhune Ave and South Parkway, your crosses. It's going to be for a possible structure fire. The time now is going to be 19:54.
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